0: New, old school. We've got the beats you need.
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1: 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I'm feeling so emotional. 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

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I look around the people, there's no interaction. Eyes glued, likes, views, it's a big distraction. 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

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I just sold them to Janevatu. 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

0: top. This is the beat of the armed forces. This is BFBS Beats.
1: Fire. Lab styles parry and carry like Mariah.

I'ma give it to you with no trivia. 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

0: 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Flashbulbs pop, paparazzi goes wild. 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
0: Around the Forces World. 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

Bro, I'ma give it to you with no trivia. Roll like cheers for me from Bolivia. 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
1: I'm there, yeah. Been there, still there. Will forever be that, but
2: ever be that.

0: Jelly Chan. 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
1: Come on.
2: 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Woo! 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

0: different me. 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
1: Hit you with that beat.
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1: He stays on my mind, it's tricky. We're out all night, it's tricky. So much on the line gets tricky. It feels so right, but tricky. Right, right, right to the left. Two steps, right, left, right, right, right.

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1: This is a game. Whatever I play to you, you play back to me.